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1: 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This is no song and dance. You came in and renewed a right spirit. 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